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1: All right, let's take a trip to Reno, Nevada, where Oscar is celebrating birthday tonight. Oscar, happy birthday. Welcome to the show.
2: Oh, thank you very much. This is my first time doing it, so it'd be kind of cool actually tearing out my shout-out, you know what I mean? My oral expression.
1: Yes, sir. Tell me who's on your mind tonight.
2: Yeah, I'm thinking about all my loved ones. Thinking about my my late father, Oscar Sr. My brother that's on in his fourth tour. His name's Eric. And my lovely wife that's always with me and supports me. And just all my loved ones, my mom, you know, just everybody, covering everybody.
1: You know, you are one of the richest people out there, and I don't mean monetarily, I don't mean with money, but with love. It sounds like you're surrounded by a whole bunch of amazing people that you love and that love you right back, Oscar.
2: All right, thank you. And what station should I listen to, and when would I know that it's on, or do I just keep listening?
1: Well, we are on the radio right now at this exact moment.
2: Hey, thank you very much. Thank you so much. That means a lot to me. Thank you.
1: God bless you and your family. We'll talk soon. Thanks, Oscar.
2: You as well. Thank you.

0: It is so darn good to see you tonight. Welcome to the Sunday Night Slow Jam. Just in case it's your very first time listening to the show, we're going to play all your favorite love songs, the classics from back in the day. My favorite part of the recipe, my favorite ingredient is you and your phone calls. When you call us tonight with your oral expressions, 877-209-0631. 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
1: This is Lexi from Duluth, Minnesota. I'm sending an oral expression to my husband, Jacob Johnson. I just wanted to say I miss you and I love you so much, babe.
2: Hey, yo, it's Nick from Gary, Indiana. I just want to get my oral expression, all my peace out there. Y'all have a blessed one. We'll catch y'all later.
3: My name is Shakia. I'm from Salt Lake City, Utah. And this oral expression goes out to the love of my life, Libby Goodheim. I know things have been so crazy and hectic, but just know I love you. And I appreciate everything that you do to me, you and I forever.
4: Hi, this is Lala calling from Fort Lauderdale, Florida. My oral expression is to Robert Alvarez in Punta Gorda, Florida. 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I love you so, so, so, so much.
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1: Hi, I would like to make an oral expression.
2: Sure. What's your name?
1: I'm Jessica.
2: Where are you calling in from tonight?
1: Tri-Cities, Washington.
2: All right. And who's on your mind? Who are you thinking about?
1: My husband, Kenneth Robinson. He's in Shelton, Washington right now. Just want to let him know that I love him and that I miss him.
2: Tell me about Kenneth.
1: Kenneth is my husband. We've been together for over 30 years. Been married for 10. Been through it all. But we're still right here, right next to each other.
2: 30 years, that's incredible.
1: Yeah. Yep. Since we were 13.
2: Unbelievable. Where did you first meet?
1: In middle school.
2: In middle school. And who liked who first?
1: Honestly, he commented on my butt, told me that I had a nice butt. That's how we started dating.
2: in middle school, huh?
1: Yes.
2: Wow.
1: Yes.
2: Look
1: yes,
2: at that.
1: Funny.
2: Did you run away and scream? Or
1: No.
2: What a great story. And 30 years later, here you are.
1: Yeah. Yep. And then just had our 10-year anniversary. It was great.
2: Congratulations. By the way, I've always wanted to use that pickup line. I was just always afraid it would backfire and it wouldn't work. But it worked in your case.
1: It worked for me, and I'm still together with them over 30 years later.
3: Us. Ludacris.
4: Yeah, man.
3: Once again, it's on.
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0: You're listening to Sunday Night Slow Jams. My name is R-Dub. I'm a little old school. I'm not going to lie. I'm a little old school. I still see the value, the specialness of writing someone a letter, not an email, not a text, actual letter, actual handwritten letter. If you're looking for a pen pal, that's our sponsor tonight, penpals.buzz. 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If you miss that address, it'll be coming up later on in the show.
1: Hi, this is Jasmine from Norfolk, Nebraska. I would like to make an oral expression to my boyfriend, Travis Moreland, in El Dorado, Kansas. I appreciate everything you do for me. I miss you, and I can't wait to see you this weekend. I hope you have a good night.
2: This is Lupe Jimenez from Las Vegas, Nevada. This goes to Maribel Villegas, all the way from Visalia, California. I just want to say, even though we're separated, my heart beats for nobody else but you.
3: Hi, this is Lacey Glover, and I'm from Dallas, Texas, and I'm sending an oral expression to my husband, Kedrick Glover.

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1: Hi, this is Jen from Red Lake, Minnesota. I want to give an oral expression out to the love of my life, Don. I just want to let you know that I love you very much, and that you're going to be my future husband. I love you, baby.
2: I got to manifest that. Got to manifest. He may not know it, but you know it, and you just manifested it. He will be your future husband. Jennifer Lopez will be my future wife. I said it. Now it's got to happen. Right? And then how it works? We'll check the apology line and kick off hour number two of tonight's Sunday Night Slow Jams next. This hour is brought to you by Convict Records, presenting Akon, Ringtone,

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3: This is Mason from Tucson, Arizona. Want to apologize to my old friend, Sienna. Sienna, I'm sorry. I know how many times I broke your heart. Not really on purpose or anything, but I'm really sorry for that. All I want is your forgiveness and to be able to still talk to you and stuff, right?
4: Ashley, my name is Demetrius Phelps. I'm from Valdosta, Georgia. I'm sorry for what I did to you. You accept my apology.
5: Lily Beth Robledo, I just want to give you a shout out and tell you I'm sorry for all the times that I hurt you, baby. You're my queen. You're my soulmate. And I will never forget you. And I always want to be with you. So never forget.

0: 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I want to thank this radio station, the one you're listening to right now. I want to thank this radio station for airing my show tonight. 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
1: 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I just want to say I love you, and happy anniversary.
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3: 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I just want to say that I love you so much, and I miss you, and I can't wait to hang out with you.
4: Hi, my name is Raynell Lacey. I'm from San Antonio, Texas. I want to leave an oral expression for my husband, Sean. Can't wait to Saturday so we can see you. I love you so much, babe. Good night. Talk to you in the morning.
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1: R-Dub, my brother, what's going on?
2: What's going on, my brother from another mother? What are you doing tonight?
1: Oh, just jamming out to your Sunday Night Slow Jams, man. I was hoping to make a oral expression.
2: I appreciate that so much. Absolutely, let's do it. Start with your name and where you're calling from.
1: My name's Stephen Taylor, and I'm calling from Wichita Falls, Texas.
2: Stephen, stop right here. I just got your message, and I wanted to say thank you so much for the kind words, man. I really appreciate that.
1: Oh, yes, sir, man. You got me through 3 years of being incarcerated, hard times, and I listen to you every Sunday night, and, you know, it gave me strength and helped me get through. I appreciate you, brother.
2: 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So first of all, just to thank you for that, man. I'm glad you're still listening. Let's make an oral expression to the one you're thinking about. What is her name?
1: Her name is Maddie Apperson.
2: All right, let's do it. What do you want to tell Maddie?
1: I just want to let her know that I'm thinking about her tonight. You know, she's very beautiful, and she's a very special girl, and she deserves to be happy, and I hope to be the man to make her happy one day. And she's feeling a little under the weather. Her back's hurting her, and I just want her to know that I'm thinking about her and hope she feels better tonight.
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Long distance love from Connie in San Antonio, Texas, to Lamont in Norfolk, Virginia. I'm thinking about you always, and I can't wait to see you. From Sean to Sandy in Lafayette, Indiana, I love you. I'm thinking about you, and good night. And from Rosa to Alexander in Beaumont, Texas, love you, and I miss you, and I'm glad we're tuned in together listening to Sunday Night Slow Jams, even though physically we're apart. 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From Tiana in Sheridan, Oregon, for Robert, I love you, and I can't wait till you're right next to me. Ruben to Brandy in Las Cruces, New Mexico, I love you, and you're my winning lottery ticket in life. Aaron to Crystal in Sanger, California, I'll never love anybody like I love you. Alicia's in Albuquerque for Matthew in Santa Fe, New Mexico. Kaylee and Tyler in Tulsa, Oklahoma. 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Marissa's in Austin, Texas for Fabs in Beaumont, Texas. And I've Misty and Mikey in Salem, Oregon. 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We'll get it on a show ASAP. We'll check the apology line and come back with another full hour of Sunday Night Slow Jams next.

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2: Hi, my name is Mary Rendon from Gardena, California. And I want to apologize, and I hope he accepts it. Manuel Henry Rivera from Winter Park. 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So I hope he accepts my apology. I love you.
3: Misha, Great Falls, Montana. Kenny, I'm sorry, and I hope you can forgive me.
4: Mariah from Aurora, Colorado, to Keep Red. 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I can't live without you. I love you, baby. You mean the world to me.

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1: Hello.
2: Hello.
1: Who's this?
2: You called me. Who's this?
1: Is this R-Dub?
2: Yes, sir. Yes, sir. Who's this?
1: This is Demetrius Quarter.
2: Demetrius. I think I just talked to your girlfriend. Yeah. What's your girl's name, Demetrius?
1: Jana.
2: Yes, I just talked to Jana. Are you with her right now?
1: Yeah, I am.
2: She could have just passed the phone, but that's okay. Welcome to the show, Demetrius. What do you want to tell Jana tonight?
1: I'll tell her that I love her. We've been talking since we were 15. I'll be 29 at the end of the month, this month. So it's been quite some time. Just tell her that I love her, and I hope that we spend a lot of meritful and joyful years in the future together.
2: Man, that's a love story if I ever heard one, my friend. Thank you so much for sharing that with us tonight, Demetrius.
1: No problem. Thank you for allowing me to.

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It's Nelly. My favorite thing to do every Sunday night is find a radio station that plays slow jams. Lay back, chill. 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

0: It's the Sunday Night Slow Jams with R-Dub. I'm going to try to get as many oral expressions on the air as possible. We get over 10,000 every Sunday, man. People are mad when I don't get to their oral expression. But it's, truth be told, it's physically impossible. We've tried. It's physically impossible to play all 10,000 oral expressions in one show. We've tried. I've tried for 30 years. There's no way. We will get as many people on the air as possible. So I wanted to say thank you for your patience. Isabel for Adam in Port Arthur, Texas. You're my peace, my comfort, and my home, and I love you. Latricia to Carlos in West Virginia. I love you. I'm thinking about you, and good night. And from Jose to wife Ruby in Amarillo, Texas, where they hear slow jams 5 nights a week. I love you and I appreciate all you do for me and Lucy. These are online expressions from slowjams.com. From Aaron to Corey in Madison, Alabama, I love you and I appreciate you. From Kobe to wife Heather in El Dorado, Illinois, I love you so very much. And thank you for being everything I've ever needed. Damon for Angela in Caldwell, Idaho. He's thinking about you. From Travis to Trisha in Cooksville, Maryland. Trisha to Timmy in Farmington, New Mexico. Marie to George in Tucson, Arizona. Isabella to Donnie in Anchorage, Alaska. And Violet to Iggy in New London, Connecticut. I feel like I took a trip around the world, but without the jet lag. We're going to come back, check the apology line, and give you the fourth and final hour of Sunday Night Slow Jams.
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2: Hi, this is Megan. Michael, I love you, baby. I'm sorry for always giving you such a hard time. I hope tonight you have a better night or a better day than yesterday. See you soon, baby. I'm sorry.
3: This is Devin Demerson. I would like to send an apology out to an ex of mine. Her name is Courtney. I love you. I miss you. I've been thinking about you. And I pray that God continues to watch over you and keep you in his arms. I really do miss you.
4: This is Megan. I want to say I'm sorry to Robert Gonzalez. I'm sorry for putting you through everything that I put you through in the past. And I hope you find happiness.
5: But I understand why. See, it's burning me to hold on to this. I know this is something I gotta do. But that don't mean I want to. What I'm trying to say is that I love you. I feel like this is coming to an end.

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It's your nephew, Baby Bash, on the Ultimate Slow Jam Show, the Sunday Night Slow Jams, with my boy R-Dub. Already, baby.

0: So a lot of people tune into the Sunday night slow jams. I think it's something like 4 or 5.5 million every Sunday night, last time I checked. But not everyone stays till the end. Only my OGs, the real Sunday night slow jams aficionados. That's you. So thank you for being up here. Please identify yourself. You're up late with us. I want to know who you are. You can reach out on our IG or drop a comment, facebook.com/slowjams. Hour number 4, we are so ready.
1: 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The message is going to Donnie Gunn. I love and miss you, baby. Can't wait for you to get home.
2: My name is Chase Cato. I'm from Wichita, Kansas. And I just want to sit there and tell Kelsey that I know we've been through the worst of the worst, and but I just want to tell you that I love you no matter what. Thank you so much for not giving up on me.
3: Hi, this is Olivia from Stockton, California, and I want to give an oral expression to Oscar. I just want to say that I love you and thank you for being the best man out there.
4: My name is Virginia Sanchez, Amarillo, Texas. I'd like to give an oral expression to my husband, Jimmy Sanchez. I wanted to let him know that I love him and miss him. I love him past forever and all eternity.
0: All right, time to kiss him through the phone. Your goodnight kisses. We'll take him right now, 877-209-0631. And the rest of the Sunday night slow jam start next.
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1: Yes, I'm trying to do an oral expression.
2: Sure, let's do it. What's your name and where are you calling from?
1: Mimi. I'm calling from Tulsa, Oklahoma.
2: Hello, Mimi. How are things in Tulsa tonight?
1: Oh, just fine. Just now getting off work.
2: Okay. What do you do, Mimi? What do you work at?
1: Home health.
2: You've been taking care of people all day. Now it's time to take care of yourself. Some self-care with some slow jams. Ain't that right, Mimi?
1: Yes, sir.
2: Okay. Well, let me take care of you tonight, Mimi. Who are we thinking about? Who's your oral expression to?
1: My oral expression goes to Christopher.
2: Okay. What are we telling Christopher tonight?
1: That I love him, I miss him, and I will see him soon. Good night and sweet dreams.
2: All right, Mimi. Anything else we can do for you tonight?
1: That's it. Thank you.
2: Thank you for listening. Enjoy the show.

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1: 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If that's the case, please contact them and let them know you want slow jams with R-Dub every night. At the very least, next Sunday night it is. We never say goodbye. Only good night. Until next time. Thanks for coming through. You've been listening to Sunday Night Slow Jams. My name's R-Dub. We'll see you real soon. This hour is brought to you by YG, presenting Baby Monster, Choom.

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0: Las Vegas was built for stars. And on August 22nd, two of boxing's biggest take center stage. Rolly Romero never follows the script.
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0: It's time to put up or shut up. Rolly Romero versus Teofimo Lopez, August 22nd.
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0: Las Vegas was built for stars. And on August 22nd, two of boxing's biggest take center stage. Rolly Romero never follows the script.
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0: It's time to put up or shut up. Rolly Romero versus Teofimo Lopez, August 22nd.
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1: All right, y'all. Today is the day you need to stay inside, keep that AC on, pull all of your drapes on your windows so the heat doesn't come inside. And usually I hate that because I love
2: That's light. The hardest part for me, yeah.
1: I love natural light so much.
2: I don't even have curtains on a lot of our windows.
3: Oh, really?
2: In the living room, dining room, like great room area, I have window blinds.
3: Yeah.
2: But I don't have any curtains there.
1: Drapes. I was watching Count on Two this morning when I was getting ready for work, and they were saying that today is going to be, and I know it's been a hot one, so it's going to sound crazy.
2: I thought all last week was pretty darn warm.
1: Brian and I were out
2: on our walks, and it feels like 111.
1: Well, this feels like today and tomorrow, we're looking at around 115 in certain areas.
2: That is more.
3: Ouch.
1: Yes. Now, don't be fooled by the rocks that I got, because I'm still Jenny from the block. No, don't be fooled by the numbers that you're going to see on the actual forecast, because it's going to say like 99, 100.
3: Right. But this with that heat index,
1: it is going to be up to 115. Think about your dogs when you are taking them on walks or any pets that you have outside. Bring your plants inside, some of them. I mean, that's how
3: they need to cool off too.
1: It's going to be.
2: Anybody who's at risk, really, I mean, you want to keep an eye on kids. Kids want to go outside and play. Elderly, check on folks, especially anybody who might be like my parents and they think that they got to set the thermostat at like 90 in the house. And
1: today is not the day for that.
2: No, it's not.
1: Today is not it.
3: Well, I think this goes without saying. Some of the school buses haven't had AC.
1: I saw that.
3: And a parent, and rightfully so, she said, how hot does it have to be? The AC's not working when we call it, let's work and do school from home.
1: Right.
3: You know, because that is way too hot. And then another parent was like, I don't understand why the kids can't go outside for 30 minutes for recess. Because it's hot.
1: They can't. You know, that's funny you say that about recess. I had gone to get my my toes done with my sister over the weekend.
3: Yeah.
1: And the lady that was doing my toes, she was talking about her, we were just talking about how hot it was. Because literally, we got our toes done. They have a nail salon inside the Walmart. Right?
3: Yeah.
1: Mm-hmm. And I was like, I got to run some errands. We need a pedicure. Let's knock it all out at once.
3: Right.
1: And walking from the parking lot into Walmart, my sister and I, and I mean, it was not, we're not like at the back of the back of the lot. Like we were pretty close.
3: Right.
1: We were dripping sweat by the time we walked in. And this was at like 10 a.m. on Saturday,
3: just
1: which is mind blowing. But she was saying, because we were complaining about the heat, she said that her kids, one that recess got canceled.
3: Yeah.
1: Because they can't go. I mean, not canceled. It's just in the classroom.
3: Right.
1: You can go to the bathroom. You can do those things, but you're just within the room. And then she also said that one of her kids' schools, they lost AC.
3: Oh, gosh.
1: And so they had to send the students home at 10 a.m. because the air conditioning was out.
3: Right.
1: And I mean, I know that things like that happen.
3: It does.
2: We didn't have AC in our school buses or our school.
1: But you were not in 115 degree
2: weather. No, it was in Ohio.
1: So. Oh, yeah. I mean, that's a very, very
2: It still got
1: big.
2: Real hot in the summer.
3: Oh, I'm sure.
2: But all we had was open. Like, I didn't know that was an option until I moved down here. I was like,
3: really?
2: Wait, school buses can do that? We just opened the windows.
0: You're not just a listener. 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

0: 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And on August 22nd, two of boxing's biggest take center stage. Rolly Romero never follows the script.
1: This is my game.
0: Teofimo Lopez has never needed one.
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0: It's time to put up or shut up. Rolly Romero versus Teofimo Lopez, August 22nd.
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0: Bypassing the small talk and going straight to the drama. 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
1: Oh, there was a big blow up in the Shattuck's household.
2: Uh-oh. Oh, no. What you do?
3: You know it's got to be his fault.
2: Of course. What is perfect.
1: Okay, see, this was going to be a settled debate thing, and this is what I was worried
2: We've
1: about bringing
2: decided.
1: It up.
2: We've already decided.
1: Is you're going to decide right away and just go with Brenna.
2: Until we hear your story, we always think you're the you're the problem.
1: Guilty until proven innocent.
2: That's
1: is that
2: right.
1: What you're telling me?
2: It, in our court of law.
1: Wow.
2: Yes.
1: I see how it is. So this was Saturday. Mm-hmm. So first of all, Saturday morning, Brenna had ran a 5K.
3: Yeah.
1: Did great on that. And then Saturday night, we're like, usually on Saturday nights, we either go out to get something to eat or we order like Uber Eats
2: right.
1: or whatever.
2: Kind of like movie night.
1: Yeah. Mm-hmm. What date night, whatever. But Saturday night
2: that.
1: Is the, well, it's really, it's my one night off from cooking the whole week.
2: Okay.
1: Saturday
2: okay.
1: night. So
2: I love
1: I
2: that.
1: I really don't plan anything for that night. And then we just said, hey, you know, what do you want to do? And I asked her, I said, you know, because she's still pretty wore out from running that morning. And
2: right.
1: I was like, do you want to go someplace? Do you want to order in? And of course, we're not doing house drinking. So she wanted to go someplace.
3: Ah. Yep, I get it. You know what? She did her run that morning. She deserves it.
1: Right. Absolutely. Exactly. So I was like, okay, you know, where you want to go? And she said, well, let's go to the place in the neighborhood there in Summer's Corner.
2: Okay.
1: The Corner House is a restaurant we have there in the neighborhood.
3: Okay.
1: Sure, fine, good enough for me. I just want like a
2: Easy
1: burger
2: enough.
1: Or something.
2: Right.
1: It's
2: yeah.
1: close. It was looking like it was going to storm. I was like, let's not drive far anyhow. Mm-hmm. Great. We load up in the car, drive up, because it's literally like a 3-minute drive from our house.
2: Oh, that's really sweet.
1: Just up, because it's still inside of Summer's Corner. They're right at the very, the entrance.

0: entrance, basically. We pull up and we pull into the, it's a very small little parking lot there, but there was, it was pretty empty. And this was like 6:30, I think.
1: Okay.
0: Somewhat early for a weekend, but not crazy early.
2: On a Saturday night?
0: Yeah, especially for family time. And a lot of families go there and eat. So I was like, this is weird. And we're like, is it open? Like, it's just a regular Saturday. It should be. And we go up to the door and see there's a sign in the door that says, with the storms we had lately, basically they got hit by lightning and their walk-in cooler went out.
2: Oh, gosh.
0: And they had to throw out all the food, essentially, so it was closed.
2: Right.
0: And so Brenna looks at me and says, okay, well, now it's your turn to pick.
1: Okay.
0: Mm-hmm. I'm like, no. The deal was we're going out to dinner. You pick where we're going. And she's like, I picked. We can't go there.
2: Right.
0: Now it goes to you. Like,
2: oh,
0: no.
2: Boy.
0: The deal was you pick where we're going to dinner tonight. It's not my fault that, and nor is it her fault that the place is closed, but that's not an option. So you got to pick again. And she's like, no, I don't pick again. Now it's your turn. You have to come up with the answer.
2: Y'all literally were debating at this moment.
0: We're standing outside the closed restaurant.
2: That is nuts, Jay.
0: And I'm telling you, I think if the agreement was she would pick where we were going.
2: And she did.
0: But she didn't. She didn't pick a place we could go to.
2: No, you didn't say pick a place we could go to.
0: It's like on Sunday saying where you want to go, and I go Chick-fil-A, and you go, it's closed. Oh, okay, well, your turn. Like, no, that's not how it works. Just because it's closed, it's still your turn. You still have to pick.
1: This is the age-old fight of every couple that ever existed.
2: Right, as difficult as it is to already have this conversation,
0: mm-hmm.
2: Jay, why couldn't you have just picked? She picked, so now in her head,
0: she didn't pick. Wait a minute. Place we couldn't go.
2: But she didn't know it was closed. So now, why couldn't you just say, well, let's go XYZ. Since your place is closed, okay, I will pick. Why did it have to?
0: Because it's her turn to pick. 843-375-0959.
2: She did.
0: Whose job was it to pick? Just because you picked a place and it's closed doesn't mean it defers the other person. It's still your pick.
2: 29 years of this. I feel for Brenna.

0: 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You can be your eyes and ears on the roadway. 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Let us know what you see.
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1: Me not working hard. Yeah, right, picture that with a Kodak. Or better yet, go to Times Square, take a picture of me with a Kodak. Took my life from negative to positive, I just want y'all to know that. And

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1: It's not my job to take over picking where we go for dinner just because Brenna's pick turned out to be closed. She has to pick again. That's the rule. And this is what happened Saturday night. We decided we were going to go out to eat. It was her turn to pick a place. The place we went to happened to be closed because they had a power outage. And she said, now it was my turn to pick. And I say, no.
2: Still yours.
1: According to the rules of couplehood, you go again.
3: You mean J-hood.
1: It's your first pick didn't go through. You have to pick again. Roll again, not lose a turn, and it goes to the other person.
3: I just don't understand. There are some debates that don't need to be had.
1: Obviously isn't one of those.
3: Well, for me, it would be because if she picked, which it's already hard to pick, what are we going to do for dinner? What are we doing tonight? Those are already hard questions. So she probably thought long and hard. It was a process for her. Let's just keep it easy. It's supposed to be a thunderstorm.
1: No, she went to the nearest shiny thing.
3: Yeah, because she didn't want y'all to get caught up in the rain and all that other stuff. So after all that, she felt good. She made a good decision. It's not her fault that the restaurant was closed. I don't even understand why. You couldn't just pick the restaurant.
1: Because it wasn't my turn.
3: Oh, my gosh.
1: It was her turn to pick. I picked where we went for breakfast that morning.
3: Okay.
1: I didn't make her have to pick that because she had run a 5K, and I was like, hey, how about we go to Cracker Barrel? And she's like, works for me. Fine.
3: Right.
1: Get me in the car and off of my feet. I don't care. And so that she never had to think about it. So that was the deal. Then dinner, she had to pick where we go.
3: And she did.
1: She didn't pick a place we could go to.
2: Now, do you and Harry fight about this stuff?
3: Yes. I think all couples fight about where we're going to go. What do you want to eat? I hate that question. Even at home.
2: Y'all don't go out a whole lot. Because you love to cook.
3: Right.
2: So you're always cooking.
3: Right.
2: It's more of a debate of what do we want for dinner? Or do you just say, I'm cooking this and you can either eat it or not?
1: Yeah, I assume at home you just do it.
3: I stopped asking because it's always been a process. Mm. I get sick of cooking the same things over and over again. Like, sure. I have a whole rotation of things that I cook. But if I say, what do you want for dinner? It's always a debate.
1: Yeah.
3: Well, I really like this. Give me one thing that I can cook and let's be done. Or he sends me a plethora of recipe videos on Facebook message.
1: All week long.
3: Yes. And then I should choose. So I just don't even ask anymore. And dinner, like going out, mm-hmm. I'm picking.
1: See, this is even more argument for it to still be Brenna's pick because I put together all the dinners all week long. I make them. I grocery shop for them. I plan them. She doesn't have to do any of that. All she had to do was pick dinner Saturday night. She picked a place that was closed, and then she tried to bounce it back to me. No, ma'am.
2: See, for us, because, you know, we go out a lot. Like, we probably go out 3 to 4 times a week.
3: Mm-hmm. Right.
2: For lunch, dinner, whatever it may be. And we do. Our problem is we don't like to leave our neighborhood area.
1: Right.
2: So we're limited to a certain amount of
1: But you still got like 5 or 6 different places to pick
3: choices.
1: From.
3: Yeah.
2: No, listen, we probably have 15 or 20 different places we can go to. But
1: life's so hard for Brooke.
2: Stop. But Jim will, the first thing he always suggests, and I think he does it just to make me mad, even though
1: he's putting his strategery?
2: Yes, because I love the place, but he's like, you never like it. You don't ever want to go with me.
3: Where's this?
2: Home Team Barbecue. I love
3: you
2: Home Team.
3: You do love that place.
2: I love, but there are times when I'm like, I just don't feel like barbecue today, or I don't really want
1: I want a pizza. I want a salad.
2: Exactly.
1: I want something else.
2: Right.
1: I want a steak, whatever.
2: And the first thing he'll say is, how about Home Team? And I'm like, Jim, and even if we go to Home Team the night before, the second day to avoid answering the question of where we're going to go and having to pick, mm-hmm. he'll say Home Team. And I'm like, just eye roll.
3: Right.
2: And he's like, you just don't like Home Team. I'm like, I love Home Team so much. Like,
1: right.
3: But you want it every time. That's not the only, we got 19 basic. Other choices.
2: But again, he does it just to poke me. It's
3: right.
2: not even about Home Team. He just knows it
1: kicks back to you.
2: Correct.
1: That's what Brenna did. That's
2: Correct.
1: Basically what Brenna did by picking a place that was closed. She was just kicking it back to me.
2: She didn't know that it was closed.
1: That's not the point.
3: That's the point.
1: I don't know. It was on the neighborhood Facebook page, and she's always on Facebook. So did she not know?
3: You sound like a 5-year-old. She hit me first. You really, like, this is ridiculous.
2: Well, Lisa, I think, summed it up best. She texted and

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10: 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Hot extreme heat warning in effect. A high of 97. Next tide is high at 1225. It is 78 degrees. 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

0: John, you just got a pair of tickets for Katy Perry, the Lifetime Tour, live from Paris, playing at the Regal Azalea Square Theater in Somerville, coming up on September 3rd and September 5th.
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1: Two girls.

0: for a lesser price. You're going to get a pair of tickets for $33.51. Don't get that twisted.
1: That's
0: add
1: right.
0: That 51 in there. Obviously, this event is 21 and over. It is. They're going to have a margarita garden, beer, wine, mocktails, other spirits. There's a DJ. They've got menus from local and regional culinary talent.
1: Ooh.
0: It is going to be a blast. So spice up your Labor Day weekend with tickets to the second annual Taco and Margarita Festival. Second thing I'm loving today. So yesterday I had a very productive and lazy Sunday. All in the same time.
2: That's confusing. Those two words are
3: producing
2: opposites.
3: And lazy.
0: Well, yeah. Listen, here's why they both work for me. Number one, usually Sundays are Sunday fun days, which usually turn into tequila, a little fun time at Smugglers on IOP, maybe a little bit of a hangout at Bohemian Bowl, maybe Charleston Sports Pub.
3: You did none of that.
0: I did none of those things.
2: No.
0: I stayed home on Sunday, which is why I'm calling it lazy.
2: Okay.
0: But productive because I made dog treats for my puppy dogs.
3: Oh,
2: okay.
0: So Rocksteady.
2: I think that's just productive and not wasteful. It's not that you were lazy. You were not wasteful.
0: I also took a 2-hour nap. So
3: Look at you.
2: Yeah, but you didn't go out wasting your calories and your time money on going out.
0: I did
2: out.
0: Not do that. But Rocksteady, my golden retriever, she tore her ACL. And so she's been struggling a little. We've got an appointment with the surgeon this week. So fingers crossed and prayers for her, please. Because she's just it's so sad. Just the way she's limping around. Oh, she has to hold her foot up. Anyways.
2: Oh, stop. Y'all ain't carrying her?
0: She's 80 pounds. And I just
3: y'all ain't carrying
0: surgery.
3: Her?
2: Yeah.
0: Jim was gone this weekend.
3: No, you got to get back
0: surgery.
3: That's your baby, right? You got to get one of those harnesses that she's in front of you.
0: We're making it work, okay?
3: Poor baby.
0: One of the things that the vet did give her while we're waiting to meet with the surgeon are pain pills, right?
3: Yeah.
0: With pain pills, the same way with humans, it also with animals can stop you up, right?
2: Yeah. Oh, okay.
0: So she's been struggling a little, and I was like, you know, I remember when she had problems before, I made these pumpkin peanut butter treats.
3: Right.
0: Because pumpkin is a natural, like diuretic or whatever, it helps your tummy, digestive enzyme thingies.
2: Sure.
0: Again, softener. So good.
2: Again, with the scientific talk,
0: I'm so good at it. But pumpkin does help their digestive system.
3: Mm-hmm.
0: So yesterday I made some of those peanut butter pumpkin treats. So easy, literally 4 ingredients. Pumpkin puree, which, by the way, you do not get that. I got so confused when I was at the store. I'm looking in the vegetable aisle, like the canned veggie aisle.
2: Right.
0: It's not in there.
3: It's with the
0: baking.
3: Filling, yeah.
0: Yes, it's over by the baking, but you don't want the pumpkin that has, like, tastes like pumpkin pie. You want just straight up pumpkin.
3: Right, right.
0: Because the pumpkin pie
2: seasoned.
0: One has things in it that can hurt their tummy.
3: Right.
0: So just straight up pumpkin puree, 1 cup of that, 1/4 cup of peanut butter, 2 eggs, 2.5 cups of whole wheat flour. Mix it all up. You can make them cute and use little decorative press mold thingies.
3: Oh.
0: Or you can just roll it into a ball, put it on a baking sheet, put it in the oven for 20 minutes, and they're good to go. But great little treat for them. They love them. Bebop and Rocksteady approved, and they're going to help her with her digestive stuff. And then the third thing I am loving today, and also I took a bite of one yesterday because it's all
2: human
0: food.
2: I
3: wouldn't make that for me and Harry.
0: I actually didn't hate
2: it. Can I get that recipe?
0: It's a little plain, but like I did more peanut butter for humans, but I really wasn't mad at the recipe.
2: Maybe roll it in some chocolate.
0: Third thing I'm loving today, if you are a Harry Potter fan, it's in its 25th year right now, which is huge. I mean, who can imagine that this would have been just a book that was written on the back of a napkin and now turned into an amusement park, movies, franchise, TV shows.
3: Coffee creamer.
2: Yeah, I haven't seen that. Yeah.
0: All of the things. Well, Dog and Duck, they are doing a celebration. This is the location on Clements Ferry. They are doing a Harry Potter hangout for the day, August 30th. You can come out. They're going to have decor, so it's going to be all decked out.
3: Trivia.
0: Themed drinks. Harry Potter's going to be on the TV. It's just going to be a full day of
2: fun. I thought you were going to say just a trivia thing, but a whole Harry Potter hangout.
0: Yeah,
3: I would kill in that.
0: Yes.
3: Oh, we had seen. Yeah, we had. Remember when Seen It was out? My kids love Harry Potter. Like, their ultimate goal is to go to the Harry Potter amusement. Like, we're going to plan that, and we're all going to go. I would so kill, because I've seen it so many times. And then we used to play Seen It.
2: All of them?
3: Oh.

0: every last one of them. 12
1: movies?
0: I've seen them all.
2: Oh, yeah. Well, they say costumes are welcome. So if you want to get dressed up and do it all, you are welcome to do it. Like I said, August 30th, this is happening at Dog and Duck over on Clements Ferry Road. And if you want to link up to the three things I'm loving, head to mix959.com.

0: 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And on August 22nd, two of boxing's biggest take center stage. Rolly Romero never follows the script.
1: This is my game.
0: Teofimo Lopez has never needed one.
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0: For years, they've had plenty to say.
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0: But with world championship gold on the line, can they back it?
1: Teo, I'm here. I'm going all in.
0: It's time to put up or shut up. Rolly Romero versus Teofimo Lopez, August 22nd.
2: I'll shut you up.
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0: Las Vegas was built for stars. And on August 22nd, two of boxing's biggest take center stage. Rolly Romero never follows the script.
1: This is my game.
0: Teofimo Lopez has never needed one.
2: This guy's got a big mouth.
0: For years, they've had plenty to say.
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0: But with world championship gold on the line, can they back it?
1: Teo, I'm here. I'm going all in.
0: It's time to put up or shut up. Rolly Romero versus Teofimo Lopez, August 22nd.
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0: Even in my dating days, which was many, many moons ago, I'm coming up on my 12-year wedding anniversary.
1: Mm-hmm. Wow, so long ago.
0: It was. I mean, not compared to
2: that's
0: you.
2: A decade,
0: but for me, that's a lot of time. But back in my dating days, I think I only ever got ghosted one time.
1: Okay.
0: Throughout all of it. And I dated a lot.
1: What about strung along? Where it was like, he's into me, he's not into me, he's into me, he's not into me. Was there any?
0: I was the stringer.
1: You were the stringer all longer?
0: I was the stringer. Mm-hmm. Yeah, there was only one time that I got ghosted, and it will forever remain in my brain, right? Like, that was a bad one. That was the one with the MySpace message where one night I got a little intoxicated.
2: Yeah.
1: Uh-oh.
0: And it was right after I was playing kickball. Like, this is when I was like 23. Right?
1: I was going to say, this sounds like a much younger version of you.
0: MySpace is how long ago.
1: MySpace and kickball. I remember those days.
0: And I was, you know, in my room that night after a few drinks, listening to, because I do like soft rock every once in a while.
2: Right.
0: And I was in my feels. I remember this. Listening to Michael Bolton. I said, I loved you, but I lied.
2: Yes.
0: Even though this guy never loved me and I only had gone out with him a couple times, but he ghosted me and I decided to write a very long message on MySpace, drunken, that was like, I just don't understand why you don't like me.
1: Oh, blah, boy.
0: Whatever.
1: And I'm sure after that, I was wrong. Well, you
0: let
1: seem
0: me run
1: great.
0: To her. No, he never responded. But come to find out, because I knew one of his friends that I ran into later, he was like, no, he had a girlfriend the whole time. She was just gone
2: right.
0: for the summer or for the spring, whatever it was. She was gone for a few months I should have known that he had decorative soap in his bathroom. I should have known. Anyways, you can tell. So when I get ghosted, it really sticks with me.
2: Right.
0: Yeah. Right. It happened again yesterday. And I know it's necessary. I know it's time. But I am still feeling a little disappointed.
2: Wait, you got ghosted?
0: Yesterday. So you guys know, and for those that are new to this conversation, I have had a long-standing relationship, email relationship, since May 3rd.
1: Oh, geez.
0: With Cindy.
2: You and Cindy again?
0: With Cindy.
2: This love affair has not ended?
0: It has not ended. So Cindy and I have been going back and forth since May, when she basically told me that I would be the greatest influencer in the entire world. Now, mind you, Cindy is not local. This is for a national brand.
1: Right, but they saw your Instagram.
0: And they said we'd be the perfect fit. We love your style. We think it'd be a great collaboration. You're aesthetic. Okay. You're this. I'm like, talk dirty to me, Cindy. Talk dirty, right?
2: Mind you, Cindy has been telling her this since May.
0: Right, May 3rd.
1: Right. This was back in May, when this started. And the exchange was, we're going to hook you up with some sunglasses.
0: Right. She said, we sound like the perfect match, right? Then promises me future commission opportunities, all of the things, right?
1: Baby, we got a future together.
0: Yes. Hello? Would you be interested? I'm like, yeah, girl, I'm definitely interested. What you want to do, how we want to do this. She's like, I'm going to send you some glasses. You post about them and let me know what you think. I'm like, okay. And then she's like, let me know which glasses you want. So we went back and forth. Then it was, hey, can I get your address? I'm like, of course you can, because how are you going to send it to me?
1: Makes sense.
0: Right? Then it was, hey, girl, can I get your phone number? Because I got to put this on the order. I was like, all right, cool, whatever.
2: Enough.
0: Sure. I'd give it to a stranger on the street. Why wouldn't I give it to my girl Cindy?
1: True.
0: Right? So I give her my number. Then it was, can we do paid usage? I'm like, what does that mean? She's like, we can post it. I'm like, okay, just reply with a yes. I'm like, yes, girl, right? Then she keeps asking the same questions over and over. And this has gone on every other week since May.
2: A bot hiccup.
0: Oh, Tanya.
1: It's a glitch in the matrix.
2: Right?
0: So, you know, last week, it seemed like we were really moving forward.
1: That was when she asked for your phone number.
0: Yes.
1: And then also the phone number on the order, as if for some reason that would somehow be a different number.
0: Yeah. And I wrote her back and I said, that's my only number.
1: Right.
0: And this is all quick. Like, if I respond right when she responds, I get her back, right? And at that point last week, she said, perfect, I'll be sending them over. We have everything that we need. Really looking forward to this one. I'm like, girl, Cindy,
2: this is it.
1: Good,
0: too.
1: Good, yeah.
0: Sunday morning, 9:54. Hey, Brooke, hope you're doing well. Are you still keen to go ahead with this one? I'm picking back up because we still need the phone number on the order to finish it.
2: Come on.
1: They not only had you sent this and said, that's my.

0: only number. They've responded to that and said, great, we understand that is your only phone number.
1: And you know what? Sunday, I finally decided to stand up for myself.
2: Oh, you did.
1: I was like, Cindy, you don't get to treat me like this anymore.
2: Right.
0: You sent Cindy a scathing MySpace message.
1: I said, you're stringing me along, girl. This is not fair.
2: I don't think so.
1: Not for me, Cindy. Right? So I write back and I say, Cindy.
2: She writes back.
1: Just be honest.
0: Do you like me?
1: This is feeling a little scammy right now. I've sent you my phone number 3 or 4 times in different emails since we've been corresponding since May. If this is a scam, let's just stop now.
2: I can't take no more.
1: Thanks. My heart can't handle it.
2: Right.
0: You don't love me. That's okay. Just tell me.
2: Right.
1: And you know what this woman did?
0: Uh-oh, what did Cindy do?
2: Blocked you.
1: She didn't block. Well, maybe I am.
0: This inbox is no longer monitored.
1: Cindy did not respond.
2: I only ghosted.
1: And again, usually if I reply right after she sends, she's quick to respond.
0: Well, maybe Cindy's husband was like, Cindy, it's Sunday morning.
2: Right.
0: Like, shut it down. The children want to see you.
2: Right.
0: And made Cindy close her laptop.
1: So you think there's still a chance, Jay?
0: Sure. Why not?
2: You think it's over?
1: I think it's over.
2: Are you breaking up with Cindy?
1: Well, I mean, all I wanted Cindy to do was write back and say, girl, this isn't a scam. I promise. You want to FaceTime? Let's chat. I'll show you. Right. I have your glasses right here. I don't know why the number keeps being a problem. It's not you. It's me in the system.
2: Okay.
1: I just need her.
0: I totally don't have a wife. I don't know where you even heard that.
2: Now, being it was Sunday, what if? Because you feel like she ghosted you. She didn't answer back.
1: Yeah.
2: What if today
1: she writes back?
2: Cindy writes back.
0: And asks
2: for your phone number again.
1: Girl, you know I'm always going to take her back, okay?
3: They talk. You talk back. 843-375-0959. 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
5: Rex College Park at Treeland Drive. 41 at 402. Folly near Carlisle. Palmetto Commerce Parkway in front of Daimler's. Looks like we've got two separate wrecks. 526 westbound on the Don Holt. 972-1152.
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0: Las Vegas was built for stars. 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
1: This is my game.
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1: 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I'm going all in.
0: It's time to put up or shut up. Rolly Romero versus Teofimo Lopez, August 22nd.
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0: Bypassing the small talk and going straight to the drama. 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
1: Well, Brooke, I've got an answer for you.
2: You do?
1: I do.
2: Okay.
1: So Brooke has been communicating with Cindy since May.
2: Correct.
3: Since May.
1: Cindy said, "We love your Instagram. You have great style. Yeah. We're a sunglasses company. We'd like to sign you up as a collaborator, possibly with some commission coming back to you in the future. Would you be interested? We'll even send you some free sunglasses."
2: Yes. She made me feel so good. Like, really did. And we've just been going back and forth, and I thought it was just, sure, it's been, what, 5 months? Whatever. I still just thought there might be a chance because she keeps reaching out.
1: She keeps asking for your phone number, saying, "Great, thanks for that phone number. Can you send me your phone number?
3: Right, yeah. Right. Yeah, I need that phone number.
1: Yeah, again. I appreciate that phone number. Now, next step, can you send me that phone number?"
2: But right. She also,
1: like, in the same email.
3: Right.
2: Jay, she also says all the time, and Tanya, she always says, like, "I really look forward to this. This is really going to be a great collab."
3: Right. We like,
1: you're
3: all
1: so
3: that.
1: Pretty.
2: Yeah. You're so pretty and smart and funny and talented. It's like she says all these things to me, and
3: she's a really bad boyfriend.
2: She's a really bad boyfriend.
3: She is.
1: She's not even a boyfriend.
2: But I keep going back.
1: She's a tease at best.
2: I keep going back.
1: Well, I took your entire email conversation.
2: Yes.
1: And I took it to AI, my friend.
3: Okay.
1: Dropped it in there and said, "Hey, is this a scam or not? How should my friend Brooke proceed?" So immediately it popped up and says, "Well, the company is an actual retail brand."
2: Okay.
1: "This entire exchange is an unmonitored automated bot loop and a deceptive influencer funnel."
2: Okay.
1: It says it's basically a low grade, it's crappy AI, essentially. It says, saying that it acknowledges receiving the number and then asks for it again in the exact same email.
2: Yeah.
1: "No human is reading Brooke's reply."
3: Oh, she's not human, bro. You're in love with a bot.
1: And I kept going through it, and I'm like, okay. And I'm like, but what is it getting? It's like, well, probably what it's going to get to, it's going to be like, "Hey, we finally have your glasses. All we need you to do is pay for shipping and handling."
2: Oh.
1: Is one part of it.
3: Okay.
1: Another part of it is that it is, even though it seems so easy to get people's email address and phone number, because that's all you've given, name, email address, and phone number, and address, mailing address.
2: Yeah.
1: It says it's still

0: compiling that and basically selling that to people to use for leads or whatever else to spam you. But it's worse than that.
1: Oh my gosh, she's way worse.
0: It is worse than that, yes. The bot looped repeatedly until Brooke agreed to, quote, paid usage rights.
1: Mm-hmm.
0: Now, remember, that was one that popped up and you were like, what is paid usage rights? And your explanation or your understanding was
1: that you get, they were going to boost my post
2: to get more eyes on it.
1: Get more eyes on it. That's what she said.
2: Meaning eventually you would get paid more commission for said.
0: Right.
2: Influencing.
1: Oh God, what is it?
0: So what it actually means is, you essentially signed over the rights to your likeness for them to use your face and name to promote their product indefinitely without any guarantee of any pay.
2: You said yes to that?
0: Multiple times.
1: Just once.
0: They said, yes, we got you. Yes, thanks. Can we get another yes?
1: I didn't give another yes.
0: But you didn't give another yes. Okay. Well, I think one yes is still a yes. Yes. Yes means yes.
2: Now, you're in the business of acting and all. It's like you get contracts and you kind of understand all the lingo.
0: Mm-hmm.
2: I would suggest, since it really is a company, maybe there's a light at the end of the tunnel.
1: I reach out to the company.
2: Why don't you call the company and say, look, Cindy told me.
1: Cindy, my girl Cindy.
0: And I did ask him, like, is this real? Because it was like, I don't even know if it's real. And I was like, well, she's got this link. Because it was red flagging in her very first email. And under her signature line, it basically said, hey, if you're worried this is a spam or a scam, just know it isn't. And it was like, that's odd that it would preemptively say that.
2: Well, right.
0: But she included a link that goes back to the company, and my AI says it probably really is the company, but it's the company getting over on you, basically getting in exchange for your likeness. They send you what cost them $10 for a pair of sunglasses.
1: Well, I was okay with the $10 sunglasses.
0: Right.
1: For me to post a reel and do the things. But Cindy...
0: Yeah,
1: it's not real.
0: Cindy's not real, and you told Cindy you can have my face and my name for as long as you want.
2: You just sound so hurt by it.
1: I just really, I've never been betrayed like this before. And I just don't know what to do. Never be able to trust anybody ever again.
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0: Las Vegas was built for stars. And on August 22nd, two of boxing's biggest take center stage. Rolly Romero never follows the script.
1: This is my game.
0: Teofimo Lopez has never needed one.
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0: For years, they've had plenty to say.
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0: But with world championship gold on the line, can they back it?
1: Teo, I'm here. I'm going all in.
0: It's time to put up or shut up. Rolly Romero versus Teofimo Lopez, August 22nd.
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0: Las Vegas was built for stars. And on August 22nd, two of boxing's biggest take center stage. 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
1: This is my game.
0: Teofimo Lopez has never needed one.
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0: For years, they've had plenty to say.
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0: But with world championship gold on the line, can they back it?
1: Teo, I'm here. I'm going all in.
0: It's time to put up or shut up. Rolly Romero versus Teofimo Lopez, August 22nd.
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1: Now, you both know I'm not a huge movie watcher.
2: No. Mm-hmm.
1: I'll watch a series. It's because I don't like to commit 2.5 hours to a
3: right.
1: show.
3: But I don't understand, because you'll watch a 12-part docudrama about somebody who got murdered or maybe didn't. But you won't watch a 90-minute or a 2-hour movie?
1: No, but that's the beauty of it, is like, I will watch 12 hours in a row, but I need to know that I can break it up every 60 minutes if I want to.
2: Right.
3: Well, I mean, movies come in acts. You can break it. Tristan watches movies that way. He'll take like a week and a half to watch a movie.
2: It takes me about 3 days to watch full movie.
1: But on Saturday, my sister was staying the night and she loves movies. Mm-hmm. So I was like, girl, it's your night. What do you want to do? And she's like, let's watch some movies. I said, okay. She goes, there's this one scary one that I heard is really good. It's called Do Not Enter. Mm. Have you heard of this?
3: It sounds like a horror movie, but I don't think so.
1: Came out this year. It is very good. We enjoyed it so much. So it's about these kids. There's 4 of them they're called the Creepers. And they go and try to find like hidden ghost locations, places that you're not supposed to, like at one point they jump off the subway because in order to find this secret painting in the back, like they're kind of like
3: they're like

0: childhood ghost hunters.
1: Yes, basically.
2: Mm-hmm.
1: And so they go, like teenagers, but they go in and they live stream all the stuff. Well, this hotel, the Paragon Hotel, which is in New Jersey, it's abandoned. Don't know if that's a real hotel or not.
2: What is it called again?
1: The Paragon Hotel. But it has like a bunch of ghost stories that tie along to it, mob history. And there's rumors of this hidden $300 million inside.
2: Oh,
0: okay.
1: And while they go in, because you're not supposed to go there, right?
0: Right,
1: and
0: super haunted.
1: On the door, it says, do not enter.
0: Because super haunted.
1: Right? And guess what they do?
2: They
0: They do enter, don't they?
1: They enter it.
0: Oh, kids never, they see, they should have reversed psychology. They should have put a note that said, come on in, right? Y'all.
2: Would have never gone.
1: Nobody would have done it.
0: Yep.
1: Anyway, so the movie starts like that, and then you can kind of see where the rest of it is going to go. But definitely worth the watch. The other one that I've never seen before, but I know it's been out for a while, and I always see the like pictures and the memes.
0: Mm-hmm.
1: The Terrifier.
2: Is that scary too?
0: Is that the clown one?
1: Yes.
0: Yeah.
1: So this movie
0: it's supposed to be like the most terrifying movie ever, and I think they've made two or three of them now.
1: Yes, there are three. We watched the first one. It came out in 2018, and I even said to Ash, because we had already watched Do Not Enter.
0: Yeah, you're already a little heightened.
1: And I'm like, we're about to go to bed. Do I really want to watch Paw Patrol?
2: This is right? a lot. This is a lot. But
1: she was like, no, I want to watch it. I said, okay, we'll watch it, right? And it's about this clown, which I'm sure you've seen the memes and things of this clown, following around these two girls that are friends that whatever the clown ghost person thing is, notices them out and about, and they've obviously been drinking and having a good time, and this is on Halloween night, and so then the clown goes after them, and then the rest of the horrificness ensues.
0: Art the Clown is basically a new Freddy Krueger Jason or whatever.
1: And I will say this, especially the first one, because it came out in 2016, the special effects are not as good.
0: And it was an independent film. Like, it was a small-time movie.
2: Yeah. Okay.
1: So it was easier to watch because the gory parts didn't look realistic.
2: You're like, right, right.
1: I mean, it's still very scary. And I'm sure 2 and 3 are worse because
0: they got more budget.
1: Caught up. Yeah, more budget, all of that. But if you are wanting to get in the Halloween mood a little early, definitely suggest both of those movies.
0: Mm-hmm. I watched one that was kind of in that vein because I don't know what I just don't typically get into a lot of horror movies anymore. I don't want just gore. Like if it's psychological.
2: Yeah, like
0: stuff,
2: that. Yeah.
0: I'm into that. Like Obsession I enjoyed recently. And Brenna said she wanted to watch something like that, some sort of a horror movie thing on Saturday night. And so I was flipping through and I was like, okay, well, how about this? I saw the trailer for it. It's called Over Your Dead Body.
1: Oh, okay. Mm-hmm.
0: And it's Jason Segel and Samara Weaving are a couple.
2: Okay. Right.
0: And they go off to the cabin for the weekend. And basically, it's kind of a War of the Roses kind of situation.
2: Right.
0: Both of them are there planning to kill the other one because they're just tired of this marriage and they're going to try to figure out how to get out of it.
2: Okay.
0: But then a whole other crew of people shows up and then it gets all mixed up. And do we really want to kill each other? And
1: or should we band together?
0: Yeah. So Timothy Oliphant and Juliette Lewis are also in it, which I could watch Timothy Oliphant eat a sandwich like on
2: He's
0: a loop
2: so good.
0: For 12 hours.
2: Right. That
0: would be fun. Yeah, I love everything he does. And then compared to just crazy Juliette Lewis, who you never know what she's gonna do.
2: She's such a good actress.
1: Such a good actress.
0: Yeah. So it was really good, and it was interesting to see Jason Segel in a much sort of darker role.
1: Right.
0: After watching him in Shrinking so much.
2: Yeah,
1: the Muppets.
0: It's very very different from that kind of a thing. But it still has funny parts to it.
2: Right.
0: Like at the end, Brennan was like that was good, but they weren't really a horror movie. I mean, they were attacking each other and stuff, but it wasn't really a horror movie.
2: Well, I started watching. Adam Sandler has a new movie on Netflix. It's called Don't Say Good Luck. And his daughter.
0: I thought it was a show.
2: No, it's a movie.
0: Is it?
2: Yeah, it's a movie. So his daughter plays in the movie.
1: Yes.
2: Which she's great. I've seen her in another movie. Didn't realize it was his daughter. So Adam Sandler, you think comedy. Which it's a dramedy, right? Mm-hmm. I started watching for the first probably 15 minutes and then I was like, okay, this is school. She's in school. She's trying out for a part in a musical. Then they get to a part where her mom is at the doctor's. The doctor walks in and she's getting ready to get diagnosed with something. I don't want to know. I did not want my Sunday because I hear, so you will cry at this
1: movie. Oh, so you clicked out.
2: Yeah.

0: I clicked out. So I had to go back to a suggestion from Jay, actually, on Apple TV. It's called Lucky.
1: Yes.
0: He said, Tanya, this is right up your alley.
1: Also with Timothy Olyphant.
0: Yes. And I said, I started watching it. And at first I said to Jay, I'm like, it's kind of slow. He's like, no, keep watching it. You love money, power, respect. This is your movie.
2: Okay. Yeah.
0: And then probably 15 minutes into the movie, I see Annette Bening, who was in
1: American... This one is a show.
0: Yeah, the American President, right?
2: Okay.
0: And I love her. She's always elegant. She's always, like, poised with not so much. She's a gangster.
2: What?
1: Oh, yeah. Sometimes she's played, like, just a mom or a grandma.
0: She's the good person. So then the girl's name is... Is it Anya? Anya?
2: Anya Taylor-Joy.
1: Yes.
0: She's phenomenal in this series, because it's 7 episodes, but it's so adrenaline rush. And basically, there's $10 million that needs to be returned. And if it's not returned, Anya Taylor's heads will roll. People are going to die. They're chasing this young lady. Her husband disappears. I'm not going to give you all, but it's really good. But when I tell you, after every episode, my adrenaline was just like off the charts. I was like, I can't do another episode.
2: Too much.
0: And what do? I do another episode. I binge watched that, all 7 episodes to the finale. I fell asleep on the last 15 minutes. I don't know what happened, but it was Annette Bening. Who knew? I would never think she could be a gangster. I mean, she like was firing a gun. She shot the guy, one guy in the foot because he wouldn't tell her something.

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0: From I-26 traffic jams to Shem Creek happy hours, they're talking about it all. 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
1: Very sad news this morning when I woke up. I saw that Hayden Panettiere, the actress, had passed away at the age of 36.
2: So yeah. Young.
1: So young. Here in Greenville, South Carolina, I guess police went out because there was a report of an unresponsive female yesterday.
2: Yeah.
1: And upon arrival, they were, you know, trying to provide some medical assistance, but they did say that she was pronounced deceased on the scene. The Greenville Police Department is going to, you know, do an investigation about it, but they're saying there's no signs of foul play or suspicious circumstances at this point. But just so sad. She was so young.
3: Yeah.
2: And she was going through a lot.
3: Yeah, she put out a book about her struggles.
2: Yeah, mm-hmm. She was. And I hope she rests in peace. Mm-hmm. But it's just so sad to see somebody so young and just had so much going for herself. It seemed like she was bouncing back. She had done a podcast and, you know, talking about her book and what was going on in her life. And it just seems like she was coming back on the right side of everything.
1: That's the part that really struck me so much when I saw it, is like, oh my gosh, she's finally getting herself together. I mean, this girl's been working since she was a child.
2: Yes.
1: She's been in movies and shows and all of these things. And, you know, she had the book that came out. She was very open about depression, about addiction, and just laid it all out there and was really moving forward in her life. Talked about how she gave up custody to her 11-year-old daughter, mm-hmm. With the professional boxer that she shared the child with. And she even said, she was like, it was a living nightmare when I did it. I felt out of control,
2: right.
1: But I knew it was the best thing for my daughter. So right. I had that happen, and that they had a really good relationship, and he was an incredible father. They were really good friends. They were still able to, you know, co-parent in a sense. Mm-hmm. And then this happens.
3: And I was trying to figure out, because, again, she was found dead in Greenville, and I was trying to understand what her connection to Greenville was, why Greenville.
2: Yeah.
3: And I can't figure that part out, people. That's part of the sort of mystery that's going on right now, because she's from, I think, Pennsylvania originally.
2: Uh-huh.
3: Now, she was on two different shows, if you know. She was on Heroes, where she played the cheerleader back mm-hmm. in the day, and then she was on the show Nashville.
1: Mm-hmm. Yes.
3: The only connection that I've seen so far is Charles Esten, who was on Nashville.
1: Yes.
3: Who also who's an actor, but he's also a singer-songwriter. He plays at the Windjammer all the time.
1: Okay. He was on Outer Banks as well, right?
3: Yeah, he was on Outer Banks as well. And he was in Nashville with her. He played a show in Greenville on Friday.
2: Okay.
3: So maybe she went there to see him or his show or something, but that's part of that's really confusing, because she lives in L.A. She's from Pennsylvania. I don't know how it is she ended up in Greenville.
2: Oh. Wow, she's been acting since she was 4 years old.
1: Yeah.
3: She was one of the voices in A Bug's Life,
2: right.
3: I saw.
2: And they said,
3: as a child.
2: Well, she came through, I think in her book, she said something about how she was groomed to be this. Like her mom told her, you are a soldier. Could you imagine telling your child that at 4 years old? That's just such a strict regimen. I understand where the mom was trying to get with her, but sometimes you can push your children too hard. And then after having the baby, she had postpartum depression. She's been through a lot, a whole lot. So, you know, may her soul rest in peace.
0: They talk. You talk back. 843-375-0959. 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
1: Las Vegas was built for stars. And on August 22nd, two of boxing's biggest take center stage. Rolly Romero never follows the script.
2: This is my game.
1: Teofimo Lopez has never needed one.
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1: For years, they've had plenty to say.
3: All you do is talk.
1: But with world championship gold on the line, can they back it?
2: Teo, I'm here. I'm going all in.
1: It's time to put up or shut up. Rolly Romero versus Teofimo Lopez, August 22nd.
3: I'll shut you up.
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0: Helping you survive the school drop-off line, one laugh at a time. 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
1: I saw this on social media. It kind of broke my heart because I am a mom, but I also understand where this young lady is coming from. So her boyfriend, now her fiance, got her a ring.
2: Okay, good.
1: She loves this ring.
3: Okay.
2: And she loves him, I'm assuming?
1: Yeah, of course. That comes with it.
2: Okay, well, I didn't know what... There's drama here somewhere, well, so I was worried there might be something with that.
1: Has nothing to do
2: with the...
1: Loves the
2: ring, the guy? She could keep or take.
1: Has nothing to do with the fiance. It's her mom. Her mom is the problem.
2: Oh, boy.
1: So, the mom says to her, you need to change it. You deserve something better.
2: The ring?
1: Uh-huh. Ooh.
2: Okay.
1: Now, here's her dilemma. She wants to be respectful of her mom. She says, but I'm embarrassed to tell him because I'm scared. He'll think that I only care about the money and appearances. No, that's your mom. That's not you.
2: Mm-hmm.
1: She says she's torn between listening to her mom and keeping the ring that she genuinely loves.
3: She loves the ring.
1: She loves the ring.
3: Her mama is the one that's making it.
2: She loves the ring. She loves the man. She loves the mama.
1: Right. But she wants to be respectful of the mom.
2: She can only love two.
1: And it's like you weigh the difference. And I literally had to comment on this. I said, if your mom is in your business like this today and you don't shut it down, she's going to forever be in your business like this.
2: Mm-hmm.
1: And it's going to cause a problem. But also, you even if you want to respect your mom, you got to tell your mom you need to back up. You need to back away from this. Has nothing to do with you. I'm glad this is what you think. And it sounds like nothing is ever good for her little girl.
2: Right.
1: But you can't be expressive about that.
2: Yeah, especially if she's like... I'm wondering if she came to mom and was like, Mom, look, he finally popped the question. Look, isn't it beautiful? And she went,
3: ew.
2: Like
1: exactly.
2: Right out, like, you don't yuck other people's yum regardless of what it is.
1: And normally, Jay, you said that to me about food, but I get it. I get it when you say that now.
2: If
1: you don't
2: say,
1: yuck other people's yum.
2: Isn't it wonderful? Then no matter what it is.

0: is,
1: just go along with it.
0: No matter how ugly that baby is, you just say, yes, it is. It's so great. Even if you just, you dance around it. Yeah, it's, I'm glad that you love it so much.
1: Right, like, or just, I mean, even the backhanded compliment, because we know what you mean when you say, I love it for you. That means it's not my type of thing. Right. But for you, if you love it, I love it too. And it was just so hurtful. I'm like, where does the daughter go from here? She definitely, not right now because the fiance just gave her the ring, but probably once they get married and get settled in a couple of years in, she could probably say, you know, my mom thought that my ring should be better and bigger. Yeah. Maybe she could say that. She cannot go to the fiance and say anything, right?
0: No.
2: No, absolutely not. I will say I'm interested to know, I would like to know if, is he worth a lot more money and all he got her was a teeny tiny ring, right? Like, so maybe he didn't value, maybe the mom is saying, you know, you got all this money.
0: You deserve better.
2: Right.
0: He can easily do better.
2: Right. Like, you bought yourself a boat. He travels all the time with the boys. Right. He's got golf memberships here and there, and all he got you was this.
0: Yeah.
2: Even still, it's not her place to do that if her daughter loves it.
1: Now,
2: but I wonder if that's the problem or if the mama just doesn't like the guy. It's not about the ring.
0: Yeah, I think
2: you can do better than this guy, not that ring.
1: I mean, she did post a picture of the ring.
0: And what do you, so I can't, to me, one ring looks like another, so I don't know.
1: Okay, it's a solitaire.
2: Yeah.
1: It looks like it may be 1 carat, maybe 3/4 of a carat.
2: Yes.
0: I don't know what any of these words mean.
1: And I think the band actually says, no, I thought the band said
2: it's
1: Tiffany
2: golden, and Covenant. It had a few little diamonds, like really small diamonds in the band.
1: Right. It's just a plain solitaire ring.
2: That's
1: and
2: what
1: I know
2: I
1: people
2: had.
1: Like I know people I like baguettes mine. And right. all that other stuff around the ring and all that. I get that. So I think
0: but if you're 20 something years old and get an engagement ring, that seems adequate, right?
2: Seems more than that. I mean, a 1 carat
1: that's a
2: diamond,
1: lot.
2: You're still and a gold band or white gold or platinum, whatever you want, you're still looking at around $5,000.
1: And we don't even know like clarity, we don't know what the clarity of the ring. This ring could have cost him $10,000. We don't know that. But I think the mom doesn't like the plainness. Some people like a plain band. Maybe that's what they discussed in the past. The mom knows none of it, but she goes and she pokes her nose in it.
0: Yeah.
1: And now what is the daughter to do? Because if, like I said, if the mom is doing this now, that's how that mom is going to be. And she needs to shut it down. But she also, I want her to be respectful of her mom as well. Mm-hmm. She's You don't think so? She can just outright say it?
0: Mom doesn't mean automatic respect. You can be
1: true.
0: Just like dad, you know, just because you have that title doesn't mean that you're
1: you
0: a great
1: get to
0: person
1: say whatever.
0: Automatically. Yeah,
1: right.
0: So 843-375-0959. Some advice for this woman. She loves her engagement ring. Her mother says it's not good enough and she needs to get a replacement. Two girls and a guy.
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4: Wreck 526 westbound on top of the Don Holt in the left lane has traffic backing up, and we've got spillover backups onto Clements Ferry trying to get on 526. We're at Folly Road in front of Gold's Gym and Royal Road at Von Ocean. 972-1150.

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0: Las Vegas was built for stars. And on August 22nd, two of boxing's biggest take center stage. Rolly Romero never follows the script.
1: This is my game.
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0: It's time to put up or shut up. 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
1: I know most times it's the dad who says nobody is ever good enough for the baby girl. But this mama, she has said, without saying, your ring that your fiance got you, I saw this on social media, even though the girl loves the ring, she says he needs to get a better and a bigger ring. This poor child wants to be respectful of her mom, but she also doesn't want to hurt her fiance's feeling by making him feel. She does love the ring.
2: I mean,
1: and the mom should stay out of it.
2: And you guys can say whether or not you, I know with Brenna and I, and it was 30 years ago, Brenna picked out the ring.
3: Right.
2: Like, because like I said, I don't know one ring from the other.
1: Right.
2: And I think that's so, with so many couples, when you're getting close and you know you're close, oftentimes you'll go ring shopping.
3: Correct.
2: So I would think she probably had input on that being the ring.
1: Absolutely. I picked out my ring.
2: Right?
3: I mean, I did too, kind of.
1: Yeah.
3: I wanted 2 carats, but he's like, I can only afford one.
1: Right, and sure. I got a budget. And I did said, get a budget.
3: Okay, and it was beautiful, and I loved it. And then 11 years later, I added another carat to it, and here we are.
1: Right. We're happy.
3: Like, it's good to go.
2: Which is always an option, and it's, you know, it's supposed to be when you, as you get older, you get more
1: bigger,
2: money and more ability.
1: Right.
2: Yeah, you can dress
1: upgrade,
2: it up.
1: You upgrade, excuse yeah. me, you upgrade.
3: I think the bigger issue, though, is how much influence the mom is going to have in their relationship.
1: Mm-hmm.
3: If or it's at least, the ring.
2: Yeah.
3: I mean, we're going to have more and more. And I got a message from somebody who said, please don't use my name.
1: Okay.
3: When I was young, I allowed my mom to influence my decisions when it came to my first husband.
2: Mm-hmm.
3: She told me I needed to get married because we had a child together. And even I told him that, but I didn't really want to marry him. No
1: right.
3: regrets oh. for my past, but it's hard when you have a mom with a mom that knows best mentality.
1: Yeah.
3: Now I just tell her, yeah, whatever.
2: Yeah.
3: Sesha, she said,
1: oh boy.
3: She doesn't need a replacement ring.
1: Oh, no.
3: She needs a replacement mom.
2: Yeah.
3: There's no harm in celebrating your child's happiness without adding your opinion and taking away from her excitement. How rude and selfish of her.
2: That's absolutely true. I will say, for all of my faults as a person, as a man, as a father,
3: mm-hmm.
2: for both my kids, I've always been, you know, if you're not in the relationship, mm-hmm. you're not in the relationship.
1: Right. Yes.
2: And for both my kids dating in school and when Amber got married, I never passed judgment, at least not out loud to them.
1: Right.
2: Because I'm not in that relationship. And I, you know, when it's going great or whether it fails, even when it's failing, I never said, yeah, I never liked that person. I was always right. like, I don't know. I was never dating that person, so I can't pass judgment on
1: right, and
2: that.
1: You're only getting one side of the story. And
2: right.
1: of course, when you hear it from your child, you're going to believe,
2: mm-hmm.
1: you
2: yep.
1: know? And even whether the story is theater, truth, untruth, I think everybody has a side that they believe in. But I think parents, we tend to, okay, this is how it is because my child said so. That's
2: yeah.
1: not how it always is. But I will, like my parents, my mom, which I should have listened to her, I didn't. I chose the route of not listening. So it's just tough for you to understand where your parents are coming from. And when they tell you something, it could be true. But again, parents we've got to let our children live their life. Like
2: yeah, at a certain
1: mistakes.
2: Point.
1: Yeah.
2: And it's hard because
1: let
2: when
1: them
2: they're
1: make
2: kids,
1: the mistakes.
2: The whole thing is you got to make every decision for them.
1: Right.
2: Ideally, you're tapering that off over time. I will say there's one piece of advice that I will give on this whole thing.
1: Give it, Jay.
2: It's a single word, and that word is run, and I will give it to the man who gave that ring because, listen, you got a mother-in-law monster, and it's always going to be that way. Run, get out now.
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0: Las Vegas was built for stars. And on August 22nd, two of boxing's biggest take center stage. Rolly Romero never follows the script.
1: This is my game.
0: Teofimo Lopez has never needed one.
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0: But with world championship gold on the line, can they back it?
1: Teo, I'm here. I'm going all in.
0: It's time to put up or shut up. Rolly Romero versus Teofimo Lopez, August 22nd.
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10: 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Sunny, hot, and very humid, a high of 97. 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
10: 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Next tide is high at 1225. We are sitting at 82 degrees. 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
14: Gerald's Tires and Brakes, 843 Traffic.
15: Wreck 526 westbound on top of the Dalton Holt in the left lane. Wrecks on Johnny Dodds in front of McDonald's. Maybank at Main. 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
1: It is Monday, August 17th, and this is what I am loving today. Let's start with a taco and margarita festival.
2: Oh, I've never been. Every year we say we're going to go, and I don't think we've been not once.
1: Well, see, now is your time, Jay. And the reason this is the perfect time is we have an 8-4-3 deal right now so that you can get your tickets for a lesser price. You're going to get a pair of tickets for $33.51. Don't get that twisted.
3: That's
1: add
3: right.
1: That 51 in there. Obviously, this event is 21 and over. It is. They're going to have a margarita garden, beer, wine, mocktails, other spirits. There's a DJ. They've got menus from local and regional culinary talent. Ooh. It is going to be a blast. So spice up your Labor Day weekend with tickets to the second annual Taco and Margarita Festival. Second thing I'm loving today. So yesterday I had a very productive and lazy Sunday. All in the same time.
2: That's confusing. Those two words are
3: producing
2: opposites.
3: And lazy.
1: Well, yeah. Listen, here's why they both work for me. Number one, usually Sundays are Sunday fun days, which usually turn into tequila, a little fun time at Smugglers on IOP, maybe a little bit of a hangout at Bohemian Bowl, maybe Charleston Sports Pub.
3: You did none of that.
1: I did none of those things.
2: No.
1: I stayed home on Sunday, which is why I'm calling it lazy.
2: Okay.
1: But productive because I made dog treats for my puppy dogs.
3: Oh, okay.
1: So Rocksteady.
2: I think that's just productive and not wasteful. It's not that you were lazy, you were not wasteful.
1: I also took a 2-hour nap, so.
3: Oh, look at you.
2: Yeah, but you didn't go out wasting your calories and your time and your money on going out.
1: I did not do that. But Rocksteady, my golden retriever, she tore her ACL, and so she's been struggling a little. We've got an appointment with the surgeon this week, so fingers crossed and prayers for her, please, because she's just so, it's so sad, just the way she's limping around. Oh, she has to hold her foot up. Anyways.
2: Oh, stop. Y'all ain't carrying her?
1: She's 80 pounds, and I just
3: y'all ain't carrying
1: surgery.
3: Her?
2: Yeah.
1: Jim was gone this weekend.
3: No, you
1: I
3: gotta
1: just
3: get
1: back
3: nope,
1: surgery.
3: That's your baby, right? You gotta get one of those harnesses that she's in front of you.
1: We're
3: and
1: making
3: you just
1: it,
3: carry
1: we're

0: Yesterday, I made some of those peanut butter pumpkin treats. So easy. Literally four ingredients. Pumpkin puree, okay. Which, by the way, you do not get that. I got so confused when I was at the store. I'm looking in the vegetable aisle, like the canned veggie aisle. Right. It's not in there.
1: It's with the baking. Filling. Yeah.
0: Yes, it's over by the baking, but you don't want the pumpkin that has, like, tastes like pumpkin pie. You want just straight up pumpkin.
1: Right, right.
0: Because the pumpkin pie one has things in it that can hurt their tummy.
1: Right.
0: So just straight up pumpkin puree, one cup of that, quarter cup of peanut butter, two eggs, 2.5 cups of whole wheat flour. Mix it all up. You can make them cute and use little decorative press mold thingies. Oh. Or you can just roll it into a ball, put it on a baking sheet, put it in the oven for 20 minutes, and they're good to go. But great little treat for them. They love them. Bebop and Rocksteady approved, and they're going to help her with her digestive stuff. And then the third thing I am loving today, and also I took a bite of one yesterday because it's all human food.
2: It sounds,
1: I was like, I would make that for me and Harry.
0: I actually didn't hate it.
2: Can I get that recipe?
0: It's a little plain, but like I did more peanut butter for humans, but I really wasn't mad at the recipe.
2: Maybe roll it in some chocolate.
0: Third thing I'm loving today, if you are a Harry Potter fan, it's in its 25th year right now, which is huge. I mean, who can imagine that this would have been just a book that was written on the back of a napkin and now turned into an amusement park, movies, franchise, TV shows.
1: Coffee creamer.
0: All of the things. Well, Dog and Duck, they are doing a celebration. This is the location on Clements Ferry. They are doing a Harry Potter hangout for the day. August 30th. You can come out. They're going to have decor. So it's going to be all decked out.
1: Trivia.
0: Themed drinks. Harry Potter's going to be on the TV. It's just going to be a full day of
2: fun. I thought you were going to say just a trivia thing, but a whole Harry Potter hangout.
1: Yeah, I would kill in that.
0: Yes.
1: Oh, we had seen. Yeah, we had. Remember when Seen It was out? My kids love Harry Potter. Like, their ultimate goal is to go to the Harry Potter amusement. Like, we're going to plan that, and we're all going to go. I would so kill, because I've seen it so many times. And then we used to play Seen It.
2: All of them?
1: Oh. Every last one of them.
2: There's
1: I've seen them all.
0: Oh, yeah. Well, they say costumes are welcome. So if you want to get dressed up and do it all, you are welcomed to do it. Like I said, August 30th, this is happening at Dog and Duck over on Clements Ferry Road. And if you want to link up to the three things I'm loving, head to mix959.com.

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1: All right, y'all, today is the day you need to stay inside, keep that AC on, pull all of your drapes on your windows so the heat doesn't come inside. And usually I hate that because I love
2: That's light. The hardest part for me, yeah.
1: I love natural light so much.
2: I don't even have curtains on a lot of our windows.
3: Oh, really?
2: In the living room, dining room, like great room area, I have window blinds.
3: Yeah.
2: But I don't have any curtains there.
1: Drapes. I was watching Count on Two this morning when I was getting ready for work, and they were saying that today is going to be, and I know it's been a hot one, so it's going to sound crazy.
2: I thought all last week was pretty darn warm.
1: Brian and I were out
2: on our walks, and it feels like 111.
1: Well, this feels like today and tomorrow, we're looking at around 115 in certain areas.
2: That is more.
3: Ouch.
1: Yes. Now, don't be fooled by the rocks that I got, because I'm still ready for the block. Don't be fooled by the numbers that you're going to see on the actual forecast, because it's going to say like 99, 100.
3: Right.
1: But
3: this
1: with
3: is
1: that
3: the heat index.
1: That heat index, it is going to be up to 115. Think about your dogs when you are taking them on walks or any pets that you have outside. Bring your plants inside, some of them. I mean, that's how
3: they
1: bad.
3: They need to cool off too.
1: It's going to be.
2: Anybody who's at risk, really, I mean, you want to keep an eye on kids. Kids want to go outside and play. Elderly, check on folks, especially anybody who might be like my parents, and they think that they got to set the thermostat at like 90 in the house. And
1: today is not the day for that.
2: No, it's not.
1: Today is not it.
3: Well, I think this goes without saying. Some of the school buses haven't had AC.
1: I saw that.
3: And a parent, and rightfully so, she said, how hot does it have to be? The AC's not working. Well, we call it, let's work and do school from home.
1: Right. Mm-hmm.
3: You know, because that is way too hot. And then another parent was like, I don't understand why the kids can't go outside for 30 minutes for recess. Because it's hot.
1: They can't. You know, that's funny you say that about recess. I had gone to get my toes done with my sister over the weekend.
3: Yeah.
1: And the lady that was doing my toes, she was talking about her. We were just talking about how hot it was. Because literally, we got our toes done. They have a nail salon inside the Walmart. Right?
3: Yeah.
1: Mm-hmm. And I was like, I got to run some errands. We need a pedicure. Let's knock it all out at once.
3: Right.
2: Why not?
1: And walking from the parking lot into Walmart, my sister and I, and I mean, it was not, we're not like at the back of the lot. Like we were pretty close.
3: Right.
1: We were dripping sweat by the time we walked in. And this was at like 10 a.m. on Saturday,
3: just
1: which is mind blowing. But she was saying, because we were complaining about the heat, she said that her kids, one that recess got canceled.
3: Yeah.
1: Because they can't go. I mean, not canceled. It's just in the classroom.
3: Right.
2: Right.
1: You can go to the bathroom. You can do those things. But you're just within the room. And then she also said that one of her kids' schools, they lost AC.
3: Oh, gosh.
1: And so they had to send the students home at 10 a.m. because the air conditioning was out.
3: Right.
1: And I mean, I know that things like that happen.
3: It does.
1: You know, and they did the right thing.
2: We didn't have AC in our school buses or our school.
1: But you were not in 115 degree
2: weather.
1: No,
2: it was in Ohio.
1: Oh, yeah. I mean, that's a very, very
2: It still got real hot in the summer.
3: Oh, I'm sure.
2: But all we had was open. Like, I didn't know that was an option until I moved down here. I was like,
3: really?
2: Wait, school buses can do that? We just opened the windows.
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1: Daryl's Tires and Brakes, 843 Traffic.
2: Still tie-ups and backups with that wreck, 526 westbound on top of the Don Hope. Seeing backups again because of that onto Clemens Ferry Road. And still working wrecks at Maybank and Main and 17 North at Annanap. 972-1152.
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1: Oh, there was a big blow up in the Shattuck's household.
2: Uh-oh. Oh, no. What you do?
3: You know it's got to be his fault.
2: Of course. What? That is perfect.
1: Okay, see, this was going to be a settled debate thing, and this is what I was worried
2: We've
1: about bringing
2: decided.
1: It up.
2: We've already decided.
1: As you're going to decide right away and just go with Brenna.
2: Until we hear your story, we always think you're the you're the problem.
1: Guilty until proven innocent,
2: That's
1: is that
2: right.
1: what you're
2: yep.
1: telling me?
2: In our court of law.
1: Wow,
2: yes.
1: I see how it is. So this was Saturday. Mm-hmm. So first of all, Saturday morning, Brenna had ran a 5K.
3: Yeah.
1: Did great on that. And then Saturday night, we're like, usually on Saturday nights, we either go out to get something to eat or we order like Uber Eats
2: right.
1: or whatever.
2: Kind of like movie night.
1: Yeah. Mm-hmm. What date night, whatever. But Saturday night
2: that.
1: Is the, well, it's really, it's my one night off from cooking the whole week.
2: Okay.
1: Saturday
2: okay.
1: night. So
2: I love
1: I
2: that.
1: I really don't plan anything for that night. And then we just said, hey, you know, what do you want to do? And I asked her, I said, you know, because she's still pretty wore out from running that morning.
2: Right.
1: And I was like, do you want to go someplace? Do you want to order in? And of course, we're not doing house drinking, so she wanted to go someplace.
3: Ah. Yep, I get it. You know what? She did her run that morning. She deserves it.
1: Right,
2: absolutely.
1: Exactly. So I was like, okay, you know, where you want to go? And she said, well, let's go to the place in the neighborhood there in Summer's Corner.
2: Okay.
1: The Corner House is a restaurant we have there in the neighborhood.
3: Okay.
1: Sure, fine, good enough for me. I just want like a
2: Easy
1: burger or
2: enough.
1: Something.
2: Right.
1: It's close. It was looking like it was going to storm. I was like, let's not drive far anyhow.
2: Mm-hmm.
1: Great. We load up in the car, drive up, because it's literally like a 3-minute drive from our house.
2: Oh, that's really sweet.
1: Just up, because it's still inside of Summer's Corner. They're right at the entrance, basically. We pull up, and we pull into it's a very small little parking lot there, but it was pretty empty. And this was like 6:30, I think.
3: Okay.
1: Somewhat early for a weekend, but not crazy early.
2: On a Saturday night?
1: Yeah, especially for family time. And a lot of families go there and eat. So, like, this is weird. And we're like, is it open? Like, it's just a regular Saturday. It should be. And we go up to the door and see there's a sign in the door that says, with the storms we had lately, basically they got hit by lightning and their walk-in cooler went out.
2: Oh, gosh.
1: And they had to throw out all the food, essentially, so it was closed.
2: Right.
1: And so Brenna looks at me and says, okay, well, now it's your turn to pick.
3: Okay.
1: Mm-hmm. Like, no. The deal was we're going out to dinner. You pick where we're going. And she's like, I picked.
2: She
1: we can't
2: did.
1: Go there.
2: Right.
1: Now it goes to you. Like,
2: oh,
1: no.
2: Boy.
1: The deal was you pick where we're going to dinner tonight. It's not my fault that, and nor is it her fault that the place is closed, but that's not an option. So you got to pick again. And she's like, no, I don't pick again. Now it's your turn. You have to come up with the answer.
2: Y'all literally were debating at this moment.
1: We're standing outside the closed restaurant.
2: That is nuts,
1: and
2: Jay.
1: I'm telling you, I think if the agreement was she would pick where we were going.
2: And she did.
1: But she didn't. She didn't pick a place we could go to.
2: No, you didn't say pick a place we could go to.
1: It's like on Sunday saying, where do you want to go? And I go, Chick-fil-A. And you go, it's closed. Oh, okay. Well, your turn. Like, no. That's not how it works. Just because it's closed, it's still your turn. You still have to pick.
3: This is the age-old fight of
1: right?
3: every
1: right,
3: couple
2: as
3: that
2: difficult,
3: ever existed.
2: Right, as difficult as it is to already have this conversation,
1: mm-hmm.
2: Jay, why couldn't you have just picked? She picked, so now in her head,
1: no, she didn't
2: did.
1: Pick.
2: Wait
1: she
2: a minute,
1: a place we couldn't go,
2: but she didn't know it was closed. So now, why couldn't you just say, "Well, let's go XYZ"? Since your place is closed, okay, I will pick. Why did
1: no,
2: it have to?
1: Because it's her turn to pick. 843-375-0959.
2: She did.
1: Whose job was it to pick? Just because you picked a place and it's closed doesn't mean it defers the other person. It's still your pick.
2: 29 years of this, I feel for Brenna.
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1: It's not my job to take over picking where we go for dinner just because Brenna's pick turned out to be closed. She has to pick again. That's the rule. And this is what happened Saturday night. We decided we were going to go out to eat. It was her turn to pick a place. The place we went to happened to be closed because they had a power outage. And she said, now it was my turn to pick. And I say, no, no.
2: Still yours.
1: According to the rules of couplehood, you go again. It's
3: you mean J-hood.
1: It's your first pick didn't go through. You have to pick again. Roll again, not lose a turn, and it goes to the other person.
3: I just don't understand. There are some debates that don't need to be had.
1: Obviously isn't one of those.
3: Well, for me, it would be, because if she picked, which it's already hard to pick, what are we going to do for dinner? What are we doing tonight? Those are already hard questions. So she probably thought long and hard. It was a process for her. Let's just keep it easy. It's supposed to be a thunderstorm.
1: No, she went to the nearest shiny thing.
3: Yeah, because she didn't want y'all to get caught up in the rain and all that other stuff. So after all that, she felt good. She made a good decision. It's not her fault that the restaurant was closed. I don't even understand why you couldn't just pick the restaurant.
1: Because it wasn't my turn.
3: Oh, my God.
1: It was her turn to pick. I picked where we went for breakfast that morning.
3: Okay.
1: I didn't make her have to pick that because she had run a 5K, and I was like, hey, how about we go to Cracker Barrel? And she's like, works for me. Fine.
3: Right.
1: Get me in the car and off of my feet. I don't care. And so that she never had to think about it. So that was the deal. Then dinner, she had to pick where we go.
3: And she did.
1: She didn't pick a place we could go to.
2: Now, do you and Harry fight about this stuff?
3: Yes. I think all couples fight about where we're going to go. What do you want to eat? I hate that question. Even at home.
2: Y'all don't go out a whole lot. Because you love to cook.
3: Right.
2: So you're always cooking.
3: Right.
2: It's more of a debate of what do we want for dinner. Or do you just say, I'm cooking this and you can either eat it or not?
1: I assume at home you just do it.
3: I stopped asking because it's always been a process. Mm. I get sick of cooking the same things over and over again. Like, sure. I have a whole rotation of things that I cook. But if I say, what do you want for dinner? It's always a debate.
1: Yeah.
3: Well, I really like this. Give me one thing that I can cook and let's be done. Or he sends me a plethora of recipe videos on Facebook message.
1: All week long.
3: Yes. And then I should choose. So I just don't even ask anymore. And even with dinner, like going out, mm-hmm. I'm picking.

0: in.
1: See, this is even more argument for it to still be Brenna's pick because I put together all the dinners all week long. I make them. I grocery shop for them. I plan them. She doesn't have to do any of that. All she had to do was pick dinner Saturday night. She picked a place that was closed, and then she tried to bounce it back to me. No, ma'am.
2: See, for us, because, you know, we go out a lot. Like, we probably go out 3 to 4 times a week.
3: Mm-hmm. Right.
2: For lunch, dinner, whatever it may be. And we do. Our problem is we don't like to leave our neighborhood area.
1: Right.
2: So we're limited to a certain amount of
1: But you still got like 5 or 6 different places to pick
3: choices.
1: From.
3: Yeah.
2: No, listen, we probably have 15 or 20 different places we can go to. But
1: life's so hard for Brooke.
2: Stop. But Jim will, the first thing he always suggests, and I think he does it just to make me mad, even though
1: he's putting his strategery?
2: Yes, because I love the place, but he's like, you never like it. You don't ever want to go with me.
0: Where's this?
2: Home Team Barbecue. I love
3: you
2: Home Team.
3: You do love that place.
2: I love, but there are times when I'm like, I just don't feel like barbecue today, or I don't really want,
1: I want a pizza. I want a salad. Exactly. I want something else. Right. I want a steak, whatever.
2: And the first thing he'll say is, how about Home Team? And I'm like, Jim, and even if we go to Home Team the night before, the second day to avoid answering the question of where we're going to go and having to pick, he'll say Home Team. And I'm like, just eye roll.
3: Right.
2: And he's like, you just don't like Home Team. I'm like, I love Home Team so much. Like,
3: right. But you want it every time. That's not the only, we got 19 other choices.
2: But again, he does it just to poke me. It's not even about Home Team. He just does it so it
1: kicks back to you.
2: Correct.
1: That's what Brenna did. That's basically what Brenna did by picking a place that was closed. She was just kicking it back to me.
2: She didn't know that it was closed.
1: That's not the point.
3: That's the point.
1: It was on the neighborhood Facebook page, and she's always on Facebook, so did she not know?
0: You sound like a 5-year-old. She hit me first. You really, like, this is ridiculous.
2: Well, Lisa, I think, summed it up best. She texted and she said, I hate the what are we eating for dinner game.

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What up, y'all? It's Ellie Roll, and it's your Monday. Back with you. What a weekend. It was a hot weekend. And guess what? Even hotter today. And I don't know if it's going to be stopping anytime soon. Well, maybe. It's supposed to be a little cooler. A nice brisk 96 on Wednesday.

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So, yeah, my stepdad and my mom were hanging out with Blake Shelton and Gwen Stefani the other day. My stepdad got to cook dinner for them and some friends, and they've got a mutual friend. And, well, then it turns out that was on Friday night. Saturday, they're hanging out with them all day long. I don't know what to say.

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Langley making history yet again, made the country music history by securing 3 number one airplay hits from her new album, Dandelion. The Mix 95.9 artist joining an elite club with that rare feat. And this song, Choosing Texas, still number one on the Hot 100 charts. We'll see. Did she make it 18 weeks? This will be 18 weeks. Just

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9: You got him. 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Reel him in.
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9: 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Seriously. 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

That's Tootsie Roll. I'm Ellie Roll on Mix 95.9. We are local first, and you know what? Lewis, I love Lewis Barbecue. They might be getting some competition here. Truth Barbecue.

Barbecue from Houston, Texas. Big time Texas favorite brisket and all the fixings. Could be coming here to Charleston. There's a little open project right now called 1300 Rutledge BBQ. And the owner listed as Truth Barbecue out of Houston. So that would be going into the old Rutledge Cabco. For just

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It's Always Sunny in Philadelphia on FXX. Season 18. The premiere, bringing back the gang for another round of all kinds of chaotic misadventures. Love that show. I caught it bad just today.

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3: 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I'm not that good at it, mind you. Let's say the fish and I, we have a mutual misunderstanding. My son, though, is obsessed with fishing. 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He ignores that the fish he's hunting is bigger than he is. Seriously, he pulled in a tarpon on his own last year. And when he decided to catch a long-nosed gar, bam, he hooked one. And the look on his face, pure joy. When I see that joy, the feeling I get is, it's indescribable. Excitement, pride, the butterflies in my stomach. Seeing him be amazing. I like fishing, but I love being a dad.
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Mix 95.9 workday weather for Daniel Island and Wando. Generally sunny, despite maybe a few afternoon clouds, but it's going to be hot, hot, hot, and humid. The high today, oh gosh, 98. Yeah, it's hot out there. Not really expecting any thunderstorms. Tomorrow's high, 99, mostly sunny, and maybe dropping down to a brisk 94 on Wednesday.

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1: It's a great place to be from, Charleston. It's easy to see why it's become so popular over the last 25 years. 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
0: John Price is local.
1: I'm a Charleston homegrown lawyer, North Charleston homegrown lawyer for that matter. My first couple of years went to college at Charleston. I went to Clemson undergrad, but I went to law school in South Carolina.
0: If you need an attorney, visit the lawyer that rocks.
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1: I'm a Charleston homegrown lawyer, North Charleston homegrown lawyer for that matter.
2: My first couple of years went to College of Charleston. I went to Clemson undergrad, but I went to law school in South Carolina.
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Endorsements now rolling in for finalists. It's Darlene Graham, that's Lindsey Graham's sister, and Ralph Norman.

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What up, y'all? It's Ellie rolling in the midday, and yeah, it's about my time to get on out of here. Y'all enjoy the rest of your Monday. Hope it's nice and cool. Don't go outside too much. It's gonna be really hot today. Joe's up next.

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Orleans Heat Music Station. Hope you had a great weekend and a great start to your week. Very hot Monday. Woo! It is approaching 100. I'm Joe, trying to cool you off with Olivia Rodrigo at Mix 95.9, who will be at the Spectrum Center in October. 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
7: Him. Keep the tip up, kiddo. 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Reel him in.
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7: Hi, it's Matt from Call Dad. 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I'm not that good at it, mind you. Let's say the fish and I, we have a mutual misunderstanding. My son, though, is obsessed with fishing. He picks the spots we fish. He tells me what lures to use. He ignores that the fish he's hunting is bigger than he is. Seriously, he pulled in a tarpon on his own last year. And when he decided to catch a long-nosed gar, bam, he hooked one. And the look on his face, pure joy. And when I see that joy, the feeling I get is, it's indescribable. Excitement, pride, the butterflies in my stomach. Seeing him be amazing. I like fishing, but I love being a dad.
8: All you gotta do is call dad.com.
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Somehow, they just seem to stay busy. These businesses tend to have a few things in common. If you're wondering what helps them stay busy, maybe it's time we talk. 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

Somerville and Ridgeville, sun and clouds, 98 this afternoon. Tomorrow, afternoon storms developing, 98 again. Wednesday, more afternoon storms, and 94. The next low tide tonight will be at 6:24.

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12: 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It shows they want opportunity. Come on by and see us. 4214 Domino Avenue, North Charleston. We'd love to talk to you.

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95.9 Charleston's hit music station. Joe in the afternoon, thanks for the company and bringing me along. Yeah, no kidding. It's hot to say the least.

0: 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This is Matthew in your 843 Traffic Center, 972-1150.
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2: 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I went to Clemson undergrad, but I went to law school in South Carolina.
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3: 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Incident at Cypress Gardens Road and Old Highway 52. A collision at I-26 West and Nashley Phosphate. Incident on Dorchester Road and Country Club Lane. Also, still watching the accidents at

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4: 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Excitement, pride, the butterflies in my stomach. Seeing him be amazing. I like fishing, but I love being a dad.
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Afternoon storms and 98 for tomorrow, Wednesday. More or less the same, few degrees cooler. Next low tide at 6:24.

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1: Gerald's Tires and Brakes, 843 traffic.
2: A few slowdowns on your way home tonight. Incident at Cypress Gardens Road and Old Highway 52. Incident on Dorchester Road and Country Club Lane. One at the Sphinx on Johns Island and another accident at the AA Transmission Doctors on Savannah Highway. This is Matthew in your 843 traffic center, 972-1152.
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Right after 5 on a Monday, Joe driving you home after work. 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

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How are you? This is Joe with your low country weather. Let's see how things will be shaping up the next couple of days for, oh, I don't know, maybe Sullivan's Island in the peninsula, Kiawah Island and John's Island. Afternoon storms, 98.4.

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0: Gerald's Tires and Brakes, 843 Traffic.
1: Couple accidents out on those roadways this evening. One down at the Care Now Urgent Care in Mount Pleasant. Another in front of the Food Lion on Remount Road. Still looking at that accident at the Otrano Road Regional Library. And a few accidents at Citadel Haven Drive and Ashley Town Center Drive, Highway 78 and Von Osen Road, and one on Septima P. Clark Parkway, as well as a collision on the Don Holt Bridge going west. This is Matthew in your 843 Traffic Center, 972-1152.
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It's John again, and I've spent decades helping Charleston businesses grow and get more customers. 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
5: 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Another at the Otrano Road Regional Library. Couple collisions, one on the Don Holt westbound, one at Maybank Highway and Hay Road, and Septima P. Clark Parkway and Cummings Street. Accident at the Pipeline Surf and Sport off Hungry Neck Boulevard, and a few disabled motorists, one at Breach Inlet Bridge on Sullivan's Island, and one at Maybank Highway and River Road. This is Matthew in your 843 Traffic Center, 972-1150.

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1: Hopefully you're home for the evening, but if you're not, a few things to watch out for. Accident at the Pipeline Surf and Sport off Hungry Neck Boulevard. Collision in front of the Family Dollar on University Boulevard. Still lying a few disabled motorists, one at the I-26 East Ravenel Bridge on-ramp, and another at Maybank Highway and River Road. Don Holt westbound, still a bit slow from a collision. Still looking at another accident on Maybank Highway and Hay Road, as well as Citadel Haven Drive and Ashley Town Center Road. Stay safe out there and have a wonderful evening. This is Matthew in your 843 Traffic Center, 972-1152.
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is a Monday night, y'all, on Charleston's Mix 95.9. Hello, Low Country. It's Party Marty. Hope you had a great weekend. Sure was a nice and hot one, wasn't it? And we've seen some more heat today. It was sunny around 97, felt like 115 with the heat index. You're going to see more of that all this week, y'all.

Monday night. Hey, it's Party Marty blasting out some love to our mixed fan of the day. It's Sharon Manigault of my hometown of Somerville. I'm waving to you, Sharon. 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